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How you going, folks? It's Adam Harvey here, letting you know that you're listening to Truckin' with Tim, my old mate Tim, on Gippsland FM 104.7.

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It's Gippsland in the Valleys, 104.7 Gippsland FM. 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

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Lion volunteers are everyday people working together to support local families, community projects, youth programs, and those in need. It's a great way to meet people, learn and develop new skills, and give back, no matter how little or how much time you can spend.

Your love is not in vain. When you're loving Raised on Rock and Vandenberg, they have put me back on my feet. And there's no wait for more with Mark O'Neill and me, Sassy.

Cole Chisel is everything that I want and need. Who's with me? Now, time to be a shadow boxer. And if you stay tuned, I promise I'll make you happy on Raised on Rock with Mark O'Neill.

0: 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Not? She told me it was finishing.
1: I get it right sometimes.
0: That's okay. Sometimes I can guess, but I don't know all those songs he plays. I've got coming up Casey Chambers, Barricades and Brick Walls, and Not Pretty Enough.

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And he told his people, let the stars keep on turning. We have friends in the south, in the cities and towns. Years went by, 8 long years of waiting, till one day a tall stranger appeared in the land. And he came with lawyers, and he came with great ceremony, and through

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0: 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We'll be back in a fortnight's time with more great rock music. Until next week, we'll catch you on the flip side.
1: Boy, have I had a good time today.
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2: 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Everybody stand up and get ready. Because you know what it's time to do now? It's time to...

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Never know just what will break you

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So it's so long, so many, so far behind.